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0: Partly cloudy and a bit cooler today. Slight chance of afternoon rain. The high 21. Right now it's 16. From the Inquity.ca newsroom, I'm Paul Martin. A teenage male was the victim of a fatal drowning incident north of Bancroft on Monday. Bancroft OPP responding to a call about a canoe that capsized on Cross Lake around 1:30 p.m. OPP teams were joined by local citizens and the Whitney and Renfrew County Paramedic Services as they conducted a massive search of the area. A 17-year-old from Mariposa Township was later located by the Underwater Search and Recovery Unit. An autopsy is being scheduled. More details at inquity.ca. No name has been released. Belleville police have arrested a man in connection with a stolen vehicle investigation last weekend. Back on Sunday, Belleville police initiated but had to call off a pursuit for safety reasons as they spotted a stolen vehicle on Bell Boulevard in the early afternoon. It was then found on Donald Street. Another pickup was stolen there and later found abandoned as well. Late Monday morning, officers responded to a tip about a possible suspect of the Canif Road and Bell Boulevard area, and a suspect was arrested in that area after a short foot chase through the woods. As a result of that investigation, a 51-year-old Kingston man of no fixed address was arrested on multiple charges, which included theft of a motor vehicle and theft under $5,000. More details on the original incidents and the charges that that suspect faces at inquity.ca. Belleville's inviting people to give more information about a proposed plan to help stimulate local housing growth. Residents are being invited to attend a statutory public meeting regarding a proposed amendment to the Housing, Downtown Revitalization, and Brownfield Redevelopment Community Improvement Plan. Public meeting to be held Monday, August the 10th, 4 p.m. in Council Chambers at City Hall in Belleville. The new plan will provide incentives to develop both middle and affordable housing projects in both the downtown area and on underutilized brownfield sites across the city. More details about what that could mean at inquity.ca. Experts weighing in on Donald Trump's latest tariff threat against Canada say the move seems familiar but is actually unprecedented in a way. Trump signed orders this week to use Section 338 of the Tariff Act of 1930 to slap 50% tariffs on a wide array of Canadian goods ranging from wine and honey to hockey sticks and cement starting later next month. That section, Section 338, is meant to respond to situations where a foreign country discriminates against the commerce of the U.S. It requires no investigation and there's no time limit. Washington-based lawyer Ryan Majerus predicts the levies will be challenged in court if they're introduced, but adds since the law has actually never before been used to enact a tariff, it's hard to say exactly how that would play out. And Canada's premiers will continue meetings in Prince Edward Island this morning, the second day of an annual summer gathering. All 13 leaders will spend several hours behind closed doors today before speaking to reporters this afternoon. Talks between provincial and territorial leaders have been punctuated by President Donald Trump's new threats of a 50% tariff on some Canadian goods to start next month. Premiers say they're backing urgent, intense, and fair trade negotiations between the federal government and the U.S. so Canada can avoid these increased levies. Premiers met virtually with Prime Minister Mark Carney yesterday and plan to meet with him in person tomorrow. Blue Jays struggled at both ends again last night. That and more coming up next in sports.
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0: The Blue Jays struggled on both ends of the ball again last night. Nick Fortes and Yandy Diaz each hit three-run bombs. Johnny LaDuca added two hits and three RBIs. Visiting Tampa Bay had a season-high 21 hits as they routed Toronto 12-2. Jays lost their third in a row, six of the last seven, and will try again today to get things back on track. Righty Braden Fisher will start on the mound for the Bluebirds in Game 3 of that four-game set. Boston Red Sox's pursuit of a franchise record-tying 15th straight victory will continue this afternoon. Afternoon, weather permitting. Last night's game between visiting Baltimore and the Red Sox postponed because of heavy rain. They'll play a doubleheader today. Opening round of the 112th Canadian Women's Amateur Golf Championship was suspended yesterday due to dangerous weather at Toronto Golf Club in Mississauga. Shauna Liu of Maple, Ontario, and Elise Lee of Irvine, California, shared the lead at 3-under through the first seven holes. There are 15 matches on Major League Soccer's schedule tonight. All three Canadian teams are in action. Vancouver Whitecaps visit FC Cincinnati. New England Revolution host Toronto FC, and CF Montreal will be in Nashville. Weather in Quinte is next.
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0: Weather in Quinte, partly cloudy and cooler today, slight chance of late afternoon rain, the high 21. A few clouds tonight, clearing overnight, the low a cool 12. Tomorrow, mostly sunny with a few clouds in the afternoon, the high 24. And approaching the weekend on Friday, beautiful day, sunshine and a high of 26. In Quinte, it's 16 degrees from the inquinte.ca newsroom. I'm Paul Martin.
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3: Welcome to your Wednesday and welcome to Hits Mornings. Thanks for being here. We got lots to get to and we'll do that after the spoons on Hits 95.5.

0: Hits 95.5, the Spoons in romantic traffic here on Hits Mornings. I'm Bill. Thanks for tuning in. We got a bit of a clear sky today, but looking at cloud cover. We'll have your full weather forecast and traffic together coming up in just a few minutes. Sitting at, if my numbers are right, we're sitting at about 15 degrees here in the Bay of Quinte this morning. Looking for a high of about 21 today. Thanks for tuning in here. 6:12, actually make it 6:13 on this Wednesday. And this is... it's always becoming a tradition, not one that everybody loves, it's hump day.
1: Uh-oh, guess what day it is? Guess what day it is? Huh? Anybody? Mike. What day is it, Mike? Leslie, guess what today is?
2: It's hump day.
1: Woo-hoo!
0: It's really funny when you think that the guy who's talking there is actually a camel. It's hump day. we've got a busy show this morning. Lots going on today. Starting off with our question of the day up on our Facebook page. Already getting some answers. I haven't looked at them yet. I know I'm getting notifications that people are responding to our Would You Rather Wednesday question today. And the question is, and I think this is harder than it should be, but I don't know. I have to look at all the answers. Would you rather have unlimited money? Right? Elon Musk is asking to borrow from you. That's how much money. It's unlimited. Or would you rather have unlimited time with the people you love? I know what my would say, and Paul Martin's going to join us at 6:40 to talk about this. I think it's a little harder a question than it may seem, because like, I want to spend all the time with the people I love. Okay. Money buys a lot. There's a famous song, buy you a boat. That's kind of the same thing. We'll talk about it with Paul Martin coming at 6:40 this morning. What else we got going on this morning? Galaxy of Games, another chance to win a $20 gift certificate to your Creative Junction at the Bayview Mall. 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How are we going to give away that today is we're going to hit the theaters. We're going to play a movie clip for you. You tell us the movie, and you're the first person through on the contest line to tell us the movie. You are a winner with Galaxy Games. So that's coming up around 7:15 this morning. We're going to bring Paul Martin back into the studio around 7:40 this morning. We've been having some fun with this on Wednesdays, and that is Weird News Wednesdays. Some of the stories that will never make the inquinny.ca newsroom storyline. These are stories that Paul or Brock or anybody from the newsroom they're not going to talk about this, but they are weird. So we'll do that at 7:40 this morning. We're also going to have your Throwback Thursday songs before 9 o'clock this morning. So after 8 o'clock on our Facebook page, you'll be able to see the two songs that are battling out to be our Throwback Thursday song tomorrow after the 8 o'clock news. You get to vote on those, and we'll give you a couple of clips and talk about them just before 9 o'clock this morning. So, again, a busy show today. Lots to get to. Grab your coffee. Let's get at it. All about the way they play. 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
7: Good morning. It's a clear drive on the 401 right through Trenton and Belleville out towards Napanee or Brighton. Highway 62 and 37 look good for now. And Highway 49, I'm not seeing any heavy construction-related delays yet through Lyons Road. It's a clear drive so far. 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
0: We got a mix of sun and cloud today, but more clouds in the afternoon. Chance for showers late today as well. A high of only 21. It's the middle of summer. Should be warmer than that. Tonight, partly cloudy, clearing overnight. Might see some fog patches develop overnight. The overnight low 12 degrees. Thursday, sunny. A mix of sun and cloud in the afternoon and a high of 24. The humidex taking us to 27 tomorrow. And then Friday, sunny and 26. That's more like it. Right now in Belleville and in Quinte West, we're sitting at 15. It's 14 in Bancroft and 16 in Picton with Cher on Hits 95.5.

0: So one needs to understand that in order to get down with one's funky self, you first have to get up.
1: It's Mornings with Bill Holman. Here's what's coming up.
2: On the way, you're in Quinny.ca Newsroom newscast at the bottom of the hour. So in about, let's say, 7 minutes from now, we'll have that for you. Paul Martin will also be joining us around 6:40 this morning to talk about our Would You Rather question, which is, would you rather have unlimited money or would you rather have unlimited time with your loved ones? Also, we are going to be able to talk about birthdays and anniversaries. Not just talking about it, we'll celebrate them this morning. That's going to be happening just before 7 o'clock this morning. Get them into us. Hits955.ca. Let's celebrate together, shall we?
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0: Sunny with a few clouds. Fairly cool today. Slight chance of late afternoon rain and a high of 21. Right now it's 16. From the Inquity.ca newsroom, I'm Paul Martin. A teenager from Mariposa has died after his canoe capsized north of Bancroft earlier this week. OPP released more information after they were called to Cross Lake Monday around 1:30 p.m. The body of a 17-year-old male was later recovered. The victim's name has not been released. More details at Inquity.ca. An arrest was made in Belleville following a dangerous altercation between drivers yesterday in the Colburn area. Northumberland OPP told that an edged weapon was involved in an incident involving two drivers around 8 a.m. at Academy Hill Road in Alnwick-Haldimand. One of them was later taken to the hospital with non-life-threatening injuries. Leroy Garwood of Oshawa was arrested on an assault charge later in the day in Belleville. More details online at Inquity.ca. Ontario's Ministry of Natural Resources now listing 173 wildfires as active this morning in the northern parts of Ontario, including 12 that began in the last 24 hours. Early estimates suggest flames have ravaged more of the province's forests this season than any previous year on record, burning through more than 7,250 square kilometers. And Canada's premiers continue a second day of meetings at Prince Edward Island at the annual summer gathering of the Council of the Federation today. Talks between 13 provincial and territorial leaders have been punctuated by U.S. President Donald Trump's threats on Monday of a new 50% tariff on more Canadian goods starting August the 19th. Taking a look at sports, Jays offense failed to take flight again last night, losing for the second time in a row to the Tampa Bay Rays. Took it to another level last night. Tampa Bay had a season-high 21 hits, rolling over Toronto 12-2. Third loss in a row for the Jays, six of the last seven. Righty Braden Fisher will hit the mound for the Jays as they try to right the ship in Game 3 of that four-game set today. Opening round of the 112th Canadian Women's Amateur Golf Championship was suspended yesterday because of those thunderstorms in Toronto. Shauna Liu of Maple, Ontario, and Elise Lee of California shared the lead at 3-under through the first seven holes. There are also 15 matches on the MLS schedule tonight, with all three Canadian teams hitting the pitch. Vancouver Whitecaps visit FC Cincinnati. The New England Revolution host Toronto FC, and CF Montreal is in Nashville. Weather in Quinte is next.
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0: Weather in Quinte. Sunny with a few clouds today. Cooler. Slight chance of rain this afternoon. The high 21. A few clouds tonight. Clearing overnight. The low 12. Mostly sunny tomorrow. A few clouds in the afternoon. The high 24. Sunshine for Friday as we approach the weekend. The high 26. In Quinte at 16 degrees from the Inquity.ca newsroom. I'm Paul Martin.
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0: Hit 95.5, Manfred Mann's Earth Band, Blinded by the Light. There's some folks who think there's something said in that song. It's Deuce. It's Deuce.
1: People haven't woken up yet.
0: Sorry.
1: Subtle.
0: I was yelling. It's Mornings on the Air. My name's Bill. It is 641. And joining me this morning, Paul Martin from the Inquity.ca newsroom.
1: Wednesday
0: is here. Happy hump day.
1: I'm not doing that.
0: Do you want to move my clip?
1: It's one of the many things that prevent us from becoming friends.
0: We're colleagues, and that seems to be where it's staying. I got it. All right. We're colleague. I'm hoping that you'll help us with our Would You Rather Wednesday question today.
1: My answer pending.
0: Okay.
1: Present your case.
0: Okay. This is on our Facebook page. Everybody's welcome to answer this. Would you rather have unlimited money or unlimited time with the people you love?
1: What if I'm really close friends with the people on the money?
0: Sir Robert Borden? Maybe.
1: Rob and I hang.
0: William Lyon Mackenzie King.
1: I refuse to call him sir, though. That's kind of pompous.
0: He did it.
1: Rob hates that. Yeah. Pay him the extra attention. He's like, oh, come on.
0: He did introduce taxes. Yeah.
1: Come on.
0: Fair enough. So
1: my answer is it money? My answer would of course be time with family.
0: Oh, it's time with family.
1: Now let me provide a certain proviso with that.
0: Okay.
1: The number of family members to be included with that is limited. Which is to say, unlimited time with all my extended family? No. I would probably suffer through it for the case of my amazing wife and kids.
0: There you go.
1: But.
0: So you're spending unlimited time with the people that you love.
1: The people that I have resided directly with and very few
0: that's
1: others.
0: That's it. Yeah.
1: That's it. Now, you think there are strict colleagues from going from work colleague to friends. You want to get in that inner circle? Oh, man. I'm telling you, it's a lot of hurdles to be eclipsed.
0: That's a tough one. I think this is a harder question than it might be. And there's a few people, I believe, that have answered this morning that are saying the same thing. Between time, the obvious answer is I always spend all my time with the people I love, but money can buy a lot of things. I love boats. I like fishing. I like golf. Those are things I love. Not people, I guess. But the obvious answer is going to be I want to spend all the time. I'm just going to be broke. I hope they understand that I'm going to spend all my time with the people I love because it's unlimited, but I'm going to be broke because I didn't get the money.
1: Which is basically the choice that people have right now.
0: So it's different from the reality we live in right now.
1: No, I'm saying, because you can quit or not do whatever you do to make money.
0: Yeah.
1: But then other things kind of creep in. So, you know, it's unlimited, but is it?
0: Is it really?
1: Can you do it forever?
0: I don't know. Well, let's see what everybody else is saying. Bob says, perpetually life in the 90s when almost everything was still with us, or everyone was still with us. The older I get, the more I wish I could go back. So there's people.
1: Oh, they specified a time period.
0: Yeah.
1: Oh, that adds an extra wrinkle.
0: It does.
1: So if you answer that, then perhaps you should also say, at what time in both your and their lives? Yes,
0: yeah, okay.
1: Very interesting.
0: Edward, unlimited money, so I can help make life easier for the people I love.
1: Oh.
0: See, and I think that's a great perspective.
1: And if you also had unlimited money, you could do things like end world famine and things like that.
0: Yeah.
1: You'd have other hurdles to jump through, but you would at least have the resources, because we can't count on Elon to solve all the world's problems.
0: What? Are you kidding me?
1: Is that going to happen?
0: So here's another thought on this question.
1: Sure.
0: So, yes, if we pick unlimited time with the people I love, what if they're like, maybe you should pick the money?
1: My sister is in the middle of an escapade where they're moving across the country, and it's going to be 3 weeks.
0: Oh my God.
1: In a truck and a small trailer. And I'm like, ooh, that's the kind of relationship challenge that not everyone survives. Now we're not even talking about unlimited time. 3 weeks.
0: 3 weeks.
1: Can you even make it 3 weeks? Yeah, I don't know.
0: It's like putting IKEA furniture together. You've got an hour.
1: I would also like to specify that, of course, I could, because my wife's amazing. Could she tolerate me for 3 weeks?
0: Exactly.
1: I don't know.
0: Exactly.
1: That's tough.
0: Rob says money, unlimited money. Caitlin, unlimited time with the people I love. And Lori says the money, so I can spend the time. Can money buy you time?
1: No hedging.
0: No.
1: No. It's like when people say both. No. You got to pick a side.
0: All right. Picking sides. Very good. Ronnie says, unlimited money so I can help my friends and family financially and then spend time with them.
1: They're introducing a word I'm not that familiar with. Friends?
0: Friends.
1: Who are these friends that you need unlimited money to support and assist?
0: It's called people we love.
1: No.
0: No. Thank you, Paul, and thank you, people out there in Facebook land. Keep it going. Keep this conversation going. Would you rather have unlimited time with the people you love or unlimited funds? Let us know. We'll revisit this coming up after 8 o'clock this morning. We've got your full weather forecast coming up in just a few moments. This is The Buzz.
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0: All right, well, we're looking at more mix of sun and cloud this morning, and then clouds this afternoon. There is a chance of a late day shower, so be aware of that. High of 21 today. That'll be a little warmer, but that's it. Tonight, partly cloudy, but clearing overnight. Might see some fog patches develop overnight. The overnight low, 12. Thursday, sunny with a mix of sun and cloud in the afternoon. High of 24, the humidex 27. Friday, sunny and 26. Right now in Belleville and Napanee, 15 degrees. We're also looking at 15 in Tweed and 15 in Frankfurt. 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

0: Hits 95.5 with Foreigners, Cold as Ice on this Wednesday. We're Wednesday already. It's not cold out. It is 15 degrees. That's not too bad. We'll get to high of 21 today here. So not a bad spring day, except it's the middle of summer. Should be a little warmer. That's just me. Full weather forecast coming up with your information update from the Inquity.ca newsroom at the top of the hour in about 8 minutes from now. It's Hits Mornings. My name is Bill. Thanks for tuning in this morning at 6:52. We have got some celebrating to do. Let's get to that.
1: Birthday party. Hits Mornings with Bill Holman.
0: All right, so the celebrating this morning, we say happy birthday to Cecilia. A happy birthday to my precious grandchild who is turning 4. Love you, Nana and Papa. Janet, thank you for sending that in this morning. Much appreciated. Happy birthday, Cecilia. We're all wishing you the best 4 years that you can have. 4 years old. Good job. So there's our local celebrity. Cecilia is celebrating today. What about international celebrities? Well, it was a couple of those I wanted to throw at you. See if you can figure out who they are. First of all, this rock singer is one of the founding members of the band The Eagles. He was a drummer, co-lead vocalist from 71 until they broke up in 1980. And of course, back in 1994, and has been the only constant member of the band since its formation. There's been a couple of longtime members. They're all in the Hall of Fame as well. We're talking about Don Henley. Don Henley is 79 today. And this actor made his film debut at Heaven's Gate back in 1980, but he was fired during production. His first leading role was as an outlaw biker in the film Loveless. He's been in Streets of Fire, To Live and Die in L.A., and he's received his first Academy Award for Best Supporting Actor in the role as Sergeant Ellis in Oliver Stone's War Platoon. Back in 1986, he was in The Last Temptation of Christ. He was in Mississippi Burning. And he was also Green Goblin in Spider-Man. Now, we're talking about Willem Dafoe. Willem is 71 today. If you're celebrating, along with Cecilia, maybe Don or Willem, then have a happy birthday today. If you're celebrating an anniversary, all the best to you and yours from all of us here at Hits 95.5. Please get those birthday and anniversary announcements into us so we can tell everybody. Hits95.5.ca.
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15: Here's three reasons to keep it locked here this hour.

0: Sunny with a few clouds and cooler today. Slight chance of afternoon rain. The high 21. Right now it's 15. From the Inquity.ca newsroom, I'm Paul Martin. A postmortem's being scheduled after a tragic drowning incident north of Bancroft. Back on Monday afternoon, Bancroft OPP responding to a call about a canoe which capsized across lake around 1:30 p.m. OPP search teams were joined by local citizens and the Whitney and Renfrew County Paramedic Services as they searched the area. A 17-year-old from Mariposa Township was later located by the underwater search and recovery unit. More details at Inquity.ca. A stolen vehicle investigation in Belleville that included a police chase in a very busy area of the city has resulted in the arrest of a suspect on multiple charges. Back on Sunday afternoon, Belleville police initiated but had to call off a pursuit for safety reasons as they spotted a stolen vehicle on Bell Boulevard around 2 p.m. It was later found on Donald Street abandoned, and another pickup stolen there was found later abandoned as well. Late Monday morning, officers responded to a tip about a possible suspect at the Canifton Road in Bell Boulevard area and arrested a suspect after a foot chase through the woods. As a result, a 51-year-old Kingston man of no fixed address was arrested on multiple charges, including theft of a motor vehicle and theft under $5,000. More details in the complete list of charges at Inquity.ca. Dangerous incident west of Brighton ended with an arrest in Belleville yesterday. Two drivers in Alnwick-Haldimand were involved in an altercation along Academy Hill Road around 8 a.m. OPB receiving a report, two drivers were involved in an altercation which featured an edged weapon. One of the drivers taken to the hospital with non-life-threatening injuries. The other was not located, but was later arrested by the OPP in Belleville. The suspect, Leroy Garwood of Oshawa, facing an assault charge. Police are also looking for more information as they continue their investigation. Quinte West OPP have announced that over the last few days, they've received several calls in Trenton about people entering vehicles. Police continue to remind drivers to lock it or lose it, adding that open vehicle windows and doors serve as an invitation for thieves. More on how you can protect you, your family, and your property at Inquity.ca. On the national scene, Quebec's premier has ruled out the return of American alcohol to her province's shelves anytime soon. Christine Fréchette's comments yesterday at the premier's annual summer gathering in Charlottetown followed news this week that U.S. President Donald Trump is planning to impose new 50% tariffs on a wide range of Canadian goods starting in about 30 days. The White House cited retaliatory provincial bans on U.S. booze as one of the reasons. Fréchette says she wants to see progress in trade talks before lifting the measure that many provinces have been using to protest previous Trump tariffs. Only Saskatchewan and Alberta have returned American booze to their store shelves. And in Paris, the Louvre's Apollo Gallery reopened to the public for the first time since $102 million U.S. worth of crown jewels were stolen in a dramatic daytime heist. Public can again tour the majestic room and view its gilded ceilings and Greek frescoes en route to the Mona Lisa. The stolen jewels will remain unrecovered a full 9 months after the heist. Blue Jays can't seem to buy a few runs lately. Their struggles continued last night. That and more coming up next in sports.
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0: Toronto Blue Jays' struggles continue as the offense and defense both couldn't get it done. Nick Fortes and Yandy Diaz each had three-run bombs. Johnny Laduca, two hits and three RBIs. Visiting Tampa Bay beat up on the Jays last night, 12-2 behind a season-high 21 hits in the game. Jays losing their third in a row and six of the last seven. They'll try again today to get things back on track. Righty Braden Fisher will start on the mound for the Bluebirds today. Boston Red Sox's pursuit of a franchise record-tying 15th straight victory will continue this afternoon, weather permitting. Last night's game between the visiting Baltimore Orioles and Red Sox postponed because of heavy rain. Then they'll play a double dip today. Longest winning streak in Red Sox history, a 15-game run back in 1946. 15 matches in MLS tonight. Three Canadian teams all in action. Vancouver Whitecaps visit FC Cincinnati. New England Revolution hosts Toronto FC and CF Montreal will be in Nashville. And Guillermo Ochoa, widely considered among the greatest Mexican goalkeepers in history, announced his retirement yesterday, bringing an end to a distinguished 22-year career. Ochoa, who turned 41 last week, earlier stated that this year's World Cup would be his last. Weather in Quinte and Beyond the Headlines are coming up next.
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0: As we pause to honor one dedicated public servant, we should all take time to reflect on what it means to serve in an elected office. Sad news emerged on Monday as Hastings County and Carlo Mayo Township both released statements on the passing of Mayor Randy Wallace. Wallace was remembered as a dedicated public servant with a passion for the community that he lovingly served after being elected for his only term in 2022. Especially in rural areas and in the current political climate, such people are becoming more difficult to find and even harder to enlist to a cause that has many hurdles and obstacles. You still have till August 21st to file your papers to run in this fall's municipal election. Your reward for a long campaign, the investment of your time and money, and exposing yourself to public criticism is a generally low-paying position with tremendous responsibility and exposure to liability, but little in the way of public praise, pomp, or circumstance. Especially in the social media era, when it seems like there are more investigations by the integrity commissioner than hearty handshakes, many people are choosing not to put their names on the ballot. But I encourage you to consider it. We need more people like Randy to step up and be counted. The future of our communities, our families, and our homes depends on it. I'm Paul Martin, and that's what I see, looking beyond the headlines. Weather in Quinte. Sunny with a few clouds today. Slight chance of late afternoon rain. The high 21. A few clouds tonight. Clearing overnight. The low 12. Mostly sunny tomorrow with a few clouds in the afternoon. The high 24. Sunshine Friday as we approach the weekend. The high 26. Partly cloudy to start things off Saturday. Slight chance of rain. The high 28. And then staying warmer Sunday. Mostly cloudy. Chance of rain and a high again of 28. In Quinte, it's a cool 15 degrees from the inquinte.ca newsroom. I'm Paul Martin.
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0: Hits 95.5 with Chalk Circle's April Fool here in Hits Mornings. I'm Bill. It is 7:17. We've got 16 degrees in the Bay of Quinte area. We'll have your full weather forecast and traffic, all that coming up in just a few minutes. Let's do some winning today.
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0: 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All right, so how are we going to give this away today? We're going to take you to the movies. I'm going to play a movie clip for you, and if you can identify the clip, 613-962-0955 is the number to call to claim your $20 gift certificate by giving us the right answer. So, we ask you, what movie is this?
3: Hey, we've got a problem here.
4: What did you do?
3: Nothing. I stirred the tanks.
4: Whoa.
5: This is Houston. Say again, please.
6: Houston, we have a problem.
0: Okay. All right. I don't know if I made this too difficult or way too easy. Guess it depends on how much movies you watch. 613-962-0955. One more time. Let's play this clip. What movie is this?
3: Hey, we've got a problem here.
4: What did you do?
3: Nothing. I stirred the tanks.
4: Whoa.
5: This is Houston. Say again, please.
6: Houston, we have a problem.
0: All right. So, if you know the movie, 613-962-0955. The phones are ringing. Let us get to the phone lines and get ourselves a winner this morning. Hi, good morning. Hits 95.5. Who's this?
7: Shelly.
0: Hi, Shelly. How are things this morning?
7: Pretty good.
0: Good, Shelly. Enjoying whatever sunshine we can see today?
7: Yes, I am.
0: All right. Well, Shelly, you're on the road, too. I hope we're doing this safe.
7: I heard it.
0: Okay. So, we'll assume you are. Now, we played the clip. You heard it. What movie did we play?
7: I'm going to say Apollo 13.
0: Apollo 13. Yeah, Shelly, you got it. Apollo 13. That gets you a $20 gift certificate to Your Creative Junction. Congratulations.
7: Thank you so much.
0: Thanks, Shelly. Hang on the line, and we will get some details from you for getting the prize, a $20 gift certificate to Your Creative Junction. Great job, Shelly. Congratulations. All right, we got another chance to win coming up tomorrow. We're going to play three wrong answers. We'll give you three trivia questions to get them wrong purposely, and you'll be a winner with Galaxy Games. 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
5: 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Belleville and Trenton Streets still look good. Highway 62, I'm not seeing any heavy construction-related delays yet. Highway 49 is also doing well. 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With the latest traffic, I'm Antonia Altabonte.
6: It's 95.5 weather.
7: A mix of sun and cloud this morning, but more clouds this afternoon. There is a chance of late day shower. The high 21. Tonight, partly cloudy. Clearing overnight. Fog patches possible overnight as well. The overnight low 12. Thursday, sunny with a mix of sun and cloud in the afternoon. A high of 24. The humidex 27. Friday, sunny and 26. Right now in Belleville and in Brighton, we are at 16. It is 15 in Campbellford, 15 in Tweed with CCR on Hits 95.5.

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2: All right, coming up, we're going to have your information update from the Inquity.ca newsroom. That's just a few minutes from now. We're going to bring Paul Martin back into the studio to talk about the Weird News Wednesday. We kind of get those stories that the Inquity.ca newsroom is not talking about, for good reason. And we'll also have your entertainment minute just before 8 o'clock this morning. 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
1: Clouding over, still some sunny breaks, slight chance of late afternoon rain today, a cool one, the high 21. Right now it's 16. From the Inquity.ca newsroom, I'm Paul Martin. The OPB have confirmed the details of a tragic drowning incident that resulted in a teen's death north of Bancroft. OPB were called to Cross Lake after a canoe capsized there Monday afternoon around 1:30 p.m. The body of a 17-year-old male from Mariposa was later recovered by search teams. Victim's name has not been released. More details at Inquity.ca. Dangerous altercation between drivers yesterday in the Colborne area led to an arrest in Belleville. Northumberland OPB were told that an edged weapon was involved in an incident involving two drivers around 8 a.m. at Academy Hill Road in Alma-Haldeman. One of them was taken to the hospital with non-life-threatening injuries. Leroy Garwood of Oshawa was arrested on an assault charge later in the day in Belleville. More details online at inquity.ca. And experts weighing in on Donald Trump's latest tariff threat against Canada say the move seems familiar but is actually unprecedented. Trump signed orders this week to use Section 338 of the Tariff Act of 1930 to slap 50% tariffs on a wide range of Canadian goods starting next month. Section 338 is meant to respond to situations where a foreign nation discriminates against commerce of the U.S. It requires no investigation and there's no time limit. Washington-based lawyer Ryan Majerus predicts the levies will be challenged in court if they're introduced, but adds since that law has never been used before to enact tariffs, it's hard to say how that would work out. Turning to sports, Blue Jays still struggling on both ends of the action. Couldn't get the offense going and the pitching failed miserably. Tampa Bay Rays with a season-high 21 hits as they rolled over Toronto 12-2 last night. Jays have lost three in a row and six of the last seven, hoping righty Braden Fisher can right the ship tonight against Tampa Bay. And the opening round of the 112th Canadian Women's Amateur Golf Championship suspended yesterday due to dangerous weather at the Toronto Golf Club in Mississauga. Shauna Liu of Maple, Ontario, and Elise Lee of California shared the lead at 3 under par through the first seven before play was suspended. Weather in Quinte is next.
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1: Weather in Quinte. Cloudy with sunny breaks today. Slight chance of late afternoon rain. The high 21. A few clouds lingering tonight, clearing overnight. The low 12. Tomorrow mostly sunny with a few clouds in the afternoon. The high 24. And sunshine on Friday as we approach the weekend. The high a beautiful 26. In Quinte, it's 16 degrees from the Inquity.ca newsroom. I'm Paul Martin.
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0: Hits 95.5 with the Killers, Mr. Brightside. It's Hits Mornings. I'm Bill, 742 on this, going to be a chillier than normal summer day this Wednesday. We're looking for a high of 21 today. Not bad, just a little cooler than normal. We'll have your full weather forecast coming up in just a few moments. Paul Martin joining us once again this morning. Hello, sir.
1: The sun is properly obscured by clouds and not wildfire smoke, so all is again right with the world. You may proceed, sir.
0: As soon as you sat in the studio, the sun went away. How does that work?
1: It's a trade secret. Friends right. Only, not work colleagues.
0: Fair enough. We're going to Weird News Wednesday. All right. I'm just going to just tell me if these are stories that you would be covering. All right. Maybe if you just didn't hear them.
1: Short answer, no.
0: Okay.
1: I will give you other reactions as we go along.
0: A New York man is sharing his incredible survival story. He fell more than 100 feet off a cliff back in 2009. Devastating injuries, shattered shoulder, broken vertebrae, cracked pelvis, collapsed lung, torn ACL, all this stuff. He says, though, while he was out, he described seeing swirling beams of light filled him with overwhelming love before finding himself when he felt like it was an interrogation room with angels. He said that they comfort him, but they give him a chilling message. This has to happen, he said, and I guess they were grilling him on his life. He regained consciousness and went on with his life, I guess. Angels.
1: I prefer This Is a Wonderful Life version.
0: Okay.
1: Myself.
0: So
1: as opposed to being in an interrogation room after I've horribly injured myself.
0: So the ones where the bells ring and an angel gets its wings instead of the ones where you're being interrogated
1: also
0: about your life.
1: Also, it's black and white. I find that soothing somehow.
0: Fair enough.
1: Color burns.
0: There you go. Okay. If you've ever thought ranch dressing belongs in a beer, well, the Minnesota State Fair has answered your oddly specific wish. They are now a brewery there. Created an old ranch hand, a ranch-inspired cream ale featuring hints of buttermilk, herbs, and spices, served with a savory ranch seasoned salt. Are you in?
1: No, I'm a teetotaler. For the interesting Paul Martin fun fact.
0: Fair enough.
1: I don't imbibe in general, and if I did, I would not start with something with ranch dressing in it.
0: No.
1: As a topping for a salad, occasionally, sure. But straight out the bottle? No, thank you, son.
0: Okay.
1: That's too much.
0: So no ranch for you in your...
1: Whether it's in beer or
0: whatever,
1: drinking ranch? No, that's
0: okay.
1: Too much.
0: Just wanted to make sure. Was that a story you're covering, though, the Minnesota State Fair?
1: None of these. No,
0: okay.
1: The Minnesota State Fair, no.
0: Well, that makes
1: very
0: sense.
1: Very unfair.
0: Last one, a viral video of a recent Chicago Cubs game stirring debate. An older fan confronted a younger man who remained seated.
1: I saw this video.
0: The Inquini.ca newsroom has seen this. The older man yelled at the young guy, said, "Get up," leaned over, said something in his ear, and then slapped him on the back of the head. The younger man's fan stood up afterward, and then he was sarcastically thanked. I haven't seen this video. I should look for it.
1: He smacked him in the back of the head. You know, and the 1930s called, and they'd like their parenting back. You can't just
0: go slap people for
1: you
0: not standing.
1: Go hitting people. I mean, I understand you may not approve of the young man's behavior. You should stand up, pay attention, be there for the national anthem, the whole thing. Hey, a polite browbeating and a sternly worded catchphrase can accomplish just as much without either touching or assaulting someone. It's not even gray. It's just assault. You can't do that. No.
0: Just go back to shaking your fist at the clouds.
1: Shake your fist at the cloud gently, prompt, cajole, possibly even suggest. But yeah, no, don't be touching people's hair.
0: Should this young man be pressing charges?
1: I'd say he would have a case.
0: He would have a case, but probably shouldn't.
1: And of course, on social media, where we literally encourage the best in humanity, many differing opinions. But no, you can't smack someone in the head in public. No.
0: Keep your hands to yourself, son, and stand for the anthem. All right, there's your Weird News Wednesday. Thank you, Paul. We've got your full weather forecast on the way in just moments here on Hits 95.5.
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0: Mix of sun and cloud today. It was clouds covering things in the afternoon. Chance for showers as well late this afternoon. A high 21. Tonight partly cloudy, clearing overnight with fog patches possibly developing as well. Low of 12 overnight. Thursday sunny with a mix of sun and cloud in the afternoon. A high of 24, the humidex 27. And Friday sunny with 26, the expected high. Right now in Belleville and in Trenton, we are at 16 with AC/DC on Hits 95.5. We'll be right back.

0: 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Your full weather forecast and information update in about 7 minutes from now at 8 o'clock with your information update from the Inquity.ca newsroom. Before all that, though, let's check out your entertainment minute. A Beatles sightseeing tour in Liverpool got an unforgettable surprise when Paul McCartney happened to pull next to it. It's called the Magical Mystery Tour Bus. He pulled up to it at a traffic light and waved to the stunned passengers, then revealed he was on a FaceTime call with fellow Beatle Ringo Starr and gave the fans an unexpected two-for-one sighting. How cool is that? Ryan Reynolds says Deadpool isn't hanging up the red suit just yet. Speaking at Fanatics Fest, Reynolds confirmed that another Deadpool movie will happen eventually, though it may dig deeper into lesser-known stories and characters from the comic books. Reynolds says his love to bring some of the comics' deep cuts to the big screen gives fans something they haven't seen before. And actor Ed Harris says he's disappointed with his role in Taylor Sheridan's Yellowstone spinoff, Dutton Ranch, claiming he was led to believe he was going to be one of the show's main four characters before he signed on. But once filming began, he realized that he had far less to do than expected. He admitted he became so frustrated, he told his representatives, "Get me the blank out of here," saying he felt underused and inconsequential. His comments come as Taylor Sheridan's TV empire continues to attract behind-the-scenes headlines, including the well-publicized split between Sheridan and Kevin Costner during the final years of Yellowstone. That is your Entertainment Minute here on July 22nd.
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1: Cloudy with sunny breaks, cooler today, slight chance of rain this afternoon, the high 21. Right now it's 16. From the inquity.ca newsroom, I'm Paul Martin. Teenage male lost his life in a fatal drowning incident north of Bancroft earlier this week. On Monday afternoon, Bancroft OPP responded to a call about a canoe that capsized in Cross Lake around 1:30 p.m. OPP search teams were joined by local citizens and the Whitney and Renfrew County paramedics on scene. 17-year-old from Mariposa Township was later located by the Underwater Search and Recovery Unit. A postmortem is being scheduled. More details at inquity.ca. Belleville police have arrested a man in connection with a stolen vehicle investigation last weekend. On Sunday, Belleville police initiated but then had to call off a pursuit for safety reasons when they spotted a stolen vehicle on Bell Boulevard around 2 p.m. It was later found on Donald Street, and another pickup stolen there was also later found abandoned. Late Monday morning, officers received a tip about a possible suspect at the Caniffton Road and Bell Boulevard area. Suspect later arrested after a foot chase through the woods. 51-year-old Kingston man of no fixed address faces multiple charges, which include theft of a motor vehicle and theft under $5,000. More details online at inquity.ca. Dangerous incident west of Brighton ended with an arrest in Belleville yesterday. Two drivers in Alnwick Haldimand were involved in an altercation around 8 a.m. along Academy Hill Road. Northumberland OPP received a report. Two drivers were involved in an altercation which featured an edged weapon. One of them taken to the hospital with non-life-threatening injuries. The other driver was not located but was later arrested by the OPP. In Belleville, the suspect, Leroy Garwood of Oshawa, facing an assault charge. Police looking for more information and witnesses as they continue their investigation. Belleville's inviting people to get more information about a proposed plan to help stimulate local housing growth. Residents are being invited to attend a statutory public meeting regarding a proposed amendment to the Housing, Downtown Revitalization and Brownfield Redevelopment Community Improvement Plan. It's being held Monday, August 10th at 4 p.m. in Council Chambers on the fourth floor of City Hall. The new plan will provide incentives to develop both middle and affordable housing projects in both the downtown area and on underutilized brownfield sites through the city. More details online at inquity.ca. International news. United States and Iran have exchanged fire across the Middle East again, raising concerns about diplomatic efforts to save the interim deal. U.S. launched an 11th night of airstrikes targeting a number of Iranian sites. Iran retaliated with missile and drone attacks on Jordan's port city of Aqaba. And Canada's premiers will continue meetings in Prince Edward Island this morning, the second day of an annual summer gathering. All 13 leaders will spend several hours behind closed doors today before speaking to reporters this afternoon. Talks between provincial and territorial leaders have been punctuated by President Donald Trump's threats of a new 50% tariff on some Canadian goods. Premiers say they're backing urgent, intense, and fair trade negotiations to try to avoid these increased levies. Premiers met virtually with Prime Minister Mark Carney yesterday and plan to meet with him in person tomorrow. Blue Jays couldn't get it done on either end of the equation last night. That and more coming up next in sports.
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1: Toronto Blue Jays had little offense and absolutely no defense as their struggles continued last night. Nick Fortes and Randy Diaz each had three-run bombs. Visiting Tampa Bay Rays had a season-high 21 hits as they rolled over the Bluebirds 12-2. Jays lost their third in a row and six of the last seven. They'll try to get back into the win column again today, or at least rediscover the offense. Right-hander Braden Fisher starting on the mound in today's matchup. Boston Red Sox pursuit of a franchise record-tying 15th straight victory will continue this afternoon, and maybe they break new ground after that, weather permitting. Last night's game between the visiting Baltimore Orioles and Red Sox postponed because of heavy rain. Teams will play a double dip today. Longest winning streak in Red Sox history before today, a 15-game run in 1946. Opening round of the 112th Canadian Women's Amateur Golf Championship was suspended yesterday because of the weather in Mississauga. Shauna Liu of Maple, Ontario, and Elise Lee of California shared the lead at 3-under through the first seven. And there are 15 matches in MLS action tonight. All three Canadian teams hit the pitch. Vancouver Whitecaps visit FC Cincinnati. New England Revolution host Toronto FC and CF Montreal's in Nashville. Weather in Quinte is next.
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7: Strong day on the markets yesterday. The TSX buoyed by miners that tracked higher metal prices while investors assess fresh U.S.-Iran tensions and new U.S. tariffs on Canadian imports. TSX up over 1% or 408 points. Dow up 0.75% or 385 points. NASDAQ up 330 points. S&P 500 gained almost 1%. The Canadian dollar sits at 70.88 cents U.S. In corporate news, traders snapped up shares of memory chip companies ahead of key tech reports due this week that will shed light on the state of the AI trade. The Roundhill Memory ETF jumped 11%, while shares of Micron Technology and Western Digital each added about 12%. Stocks tied to cryptocurrency jumped as Bitcoin touched its highest level since June 16th. Shares of crypto trading platform Coinbase advanced over 9%, while shares of trading app company Robinhood jumped 7%. Let's brands. Shares soared almost 89% after the potato chip and pretzel maker agreed to a buyout from Germany's Intersnack Group for $14.25 a share in cash. The deal is expected to close in the fourth quarter, subject to regulatory approval. And Hasbro, shares were up almost 9% after the game and toy company reported an earnings and revenue beat in the second quarter financial report. Growth was led by Hasbro's Magic the Gathering trading card game, with quarterly revenue topping $500 million for the first time in the product's more than 30-year history. From the Skywards Business Center, I'm Alexis Deary.
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1: Weather in Quinty. Cloudy with sunny breaks today, a bit cooler, slight chance of late afternoon rain and a high of only 21. A few clouds tonight, clearing overnight, the low 12. Mostly sunny tomorrow, a few clouds in the afternoon, the high 24. Sunshine Friday, the high 26. Looking to the weekend, partly cloudy Saturday, slight chance of rain, the high 28. Staying warmer Sunday, cloudy, slight chance of rain and a high again of 28. In Quinty, it's a cool 16 degrees from the inquinty.ca newsroom. I'm Paul Martin.
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0: Hit 95.5 is Gowan's Your Strange Animal for you on this Hits Mornings, this Wednesday. Welcome to it. I'm Bill, 818. I said it's 16 degrees here, a little overcast, a little blue skies, kind of a little bit of both right now here in the Bay of Quinte area. We'll have your full weather forecast coming up in just a couple of minutes, along with traffic. Hey, we've got a couple of things going on our Facebook page. First off, our Throwback Thursday songs are both up. I'm not going to mention them. You go to it and check it out for yourself. And before 9 o'clock, I will play a couple of clips from them. One of the two songs that gets the most votes will play tomorrow morning after the 8 o'clock news. So that's up to you to vote on. All right, so that's happening. But while you're there, you can visit our question of the day, which is actually, Would You Rather Wednesday? You're welcome to it. We're asking you, would you rather unlimited money or unlimited time with the people you love? All right, so actually, I think a harder question than some people may think, because it's like, oh, well, I want to spend all the time I have left, all whatever unlimited time with the people I love. Yes, but money can do a lot. And Maxine, time over money. So there you go. Embrace the time with people, please. But Rob says unlimited money. No explanation there. Also, Vanessa, unlimited money. So the people I love have time to spend with me. Aha, very nice. Melanie also says money, so I don't have to stress about it, so I have time for others. Interesting. And Lori says the money, so I can spend that time. This is a way to look at it. It depends how you look at it. Not everybody feels the same way, though. Of course, Susan wants to say, says my favorite people, hands down, and others, too, are saying the same thing. So go to it. Check out the conversation. Join the conversation. We'd love to hear from you. Get to our Facebook page and let us know, would you rather, on this Would You Rather Wednesday, would you rather unlimited money or unlimited time with the people you love? We'd love to hear from you. We'll talk more about this coming up after 10 o'clock this morning. We get your full feather for the forecast and traffic together on Hits 95.5.
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5: On the 401 eastbound, we have a crash just after Center Street and before you head County Road 4. Other than that, I'm not seeing any issues on Highway 37, Highway 62. We have some construction-related delays now building through Springbrook Road. Highway 49 is also dealing with construction through Lyons Road in both directions. The Ontario Honda Dealers India Markham holds its inaugural event August 14th to the 16th. 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With the latest traffic, I'm Antonia Altabonte.
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7: Mix of sun and cloud today. Clouds kind of taking over things this afternoon with a chance of showers late today. The high 21. Tonight, partly cloudy. Clear overnight. Possible fog patches developing overnight. The overnight low 12. Thursday, sunny with a mix of sun and cloud in the afternoon. A high 24. The humidex 27. Friday, sunny and 26. Not bad to end the work week. Right now in Belleville and in Napanee, sitting at 16. It is 17 in Picton. And it's 13 in Bancroft. With the boss, Bruce Springsteen on Hits 95.5.

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1: It's Mornings with Bill Holman. 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
2: 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All right, all those details on the way in just a few minutes. 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
4: For Eastern Lake Ontario and the Bay of Quinte, there's a strong wind warning in effect. Wind west 20 knots, increasing to west 25 later this morning and diminishing to northwest 15 by the evening. Waves at 1 meter, building to 1.5 by the evening as well. It'll subside to 0.5 overnight. Air temperature 17 degrees, water temperature 19. 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With the Skywards Marine Report, I'm Samantha Diaz.
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13: Cloudy with sunny breaks and a bit cooler today. Slight chance of rain, most likely this afternoon. The high 21. Right now it's 16. From the Inquity.ca newsroom, I'm Paul Martin. A teen from Mariposa has died after his canoe capsized north of Bancroft earlier this week. OPP called across lake on Monday around 1:30 p.m. The body of a 17-year-old male was later recovered by the underwater search and recovery unit. The victim's name has not been released. More details at Inquity.ca. An arrest was made in Belleville following a dangerous altercation between drivers yesterday in the Colburn area. Northumberland OPP were told that an edged weapon was involved in the incident involving two drivers around 8 a.m. Tuesday in Academy Hill Road in Alma-Haldimand. One of them was taken to the hospital with non-life-threatening injuries. Leroy Garwood of Oshawa was arrested on an assault charge later in the day in Belleville. More details online at inquity.ca. In Ontario's northwest, wildfires still burning out of control. The Ministry of Natural Resources is now listing 173 wildfires in northern Ontario, including 12 sparked in the last 24 hours alone. They've already consumed more than 7,250 square kilometers, making it the worst forest fire season on record. And Canada's premiers will continue a second day of meetings in Prince Edward Island today at the annual summer gathering of the Council of the Federation. Talks between 13 provincial and territorial leaders have been highlighted by U.S. President Donald Trump's threat this past Monday of 50% new tariffs on more Canadian goods starting August 19th. After a virtual meeting with Prime Minister Mark Carney yesterday, Premier said they are batching urgent, intense, and fair trade negotiations so Canada can avoid these increased levies. Taking a quick look at sports, Blue Jays still struggling in a big way. They lost to Tampa Bay yesterday 12-2. The Rays had a season-high 21 hits in the rout. Jays lost their third in a row and six of the last seven. They'll try to get back in the win column today with righty Braden Fisher on the mound. And there are 15 matches in Major League Soccer's sched tonight. All three Canadian teams will see play. Vancouver Whitecaps visit FC Cincinnati. New England Revolution will host Toronto FC, and CF Montreal's in Nashville. Weather in Quinte is next.
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13: Weather in Quinte, cloudy with sunny breaks today, a bit cooler, slight chance of rain most likely in the afternoon, the high 21. A few clouds tonight, then clearing overnight, the low 12. Mostly sunny tomorrow, a few clouds in the afternoon, high 24. Getting sunnier as we approach the weekend, sunshine Friday, the high 26. In Quinte, it's 16 degrees from the inquinte.ca newsroom. 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

0: Hits 95.5 with Len, Steal My Sunshine. Nobody do that, okay? There's not a lot to go around today. It's mornings on the air. My name is Bill. It's 8:41, 16 degrees here in the Bay of Quinte. It's a high of about 21 today. Not a bad day at all, just a little cloudy, that's all. We'll have your full weather forecast coming up in just a few moments. It is time to tell you about, or remind you about our contest that's going on at hits95.5.ca. 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Today's question that you have to answer is name your favorite dessert that you'd like to share with your group. All right. You let us know and fill all the other information out. That is your ballot for the contest. Now, again, if you started on Monday through today and through Sunday, that would give you 7 ballots. All right. I mean, it only takes one to win, but 7 ballots is better than one. Once all, once we put everything in the randomizer, 3,000, your name's in there 7 times, there's a better chance of you winning the contest. Yeah. 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
0: Mix of sun and cloud today with clouds dominating the sky this afternoon. Chance of showers late this afternoon as well. High 21 today. Tonight, partly cloudy, clearing overnight. Fog patches possible overnight and a low of 12 degrees. Into Thursday, sunshine with a mix of sun and cloud in the afternoon. High of 24, humid X 27. Friday, nice day, sunny and 26. Right now in Belleville and in Brighton, we're sitting at 16. The sun is coming through the clouds. I like that. With dew set. 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

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Mama, let him play. Welcome to Hits Mornings, even if it's just for a few more minutes. I'm Bill. Thanks for tuning in. 8:50 here on your Wednesday. And when we do this on Wednesday, around this time, we know it's Throwback Thursday time. Yeah, we're going to start voting on our Throwback Thursday song. We got a couple of songs that'll duel it out. You'll get to vote on our Facebook page as to which one you would like to hear after the 8 o'clock news tomorrow morning. All right, so you're like, Bill, we've been talking about this. Play the songs. All right, we got two songs up against each other. First song is, comes from a time, it was a global hit for the band at the height of the disco era. It was a bit of a departure from their regular singles because of the foursome. We're talking about ABBA here, by the way. Usually it was the ladies that sang with Agnetha or Annefrid, but Bjorn sang the lead on this one. You might know it already, what I'm going to play for you here. The first throwback song, ABBA, Does Your Mother Know? There you go. There's your first clip. And the second song, the one that ABBA's up against, is a more or less a one-hit wonder. It goes back to the 80s. This is from a lady known as Marta Marrero, but you might know her more as Martika. She had a song called Toy Soldiers, which was a huge song back in the spring of 89. And it is your second Throwback Thursday choice.

0: So Marta, as Martika, of course, she was known by Marta, was a child actor and stars in TV and stuff, and then went into the music. And she wrote that song, Toy Soldier, because she had a friend who was addicted to drugs. And I can tell you from the research that I've done, the friend actually kicked the drug habit. And maybe in no small part to the song, Toy Soldier. So there's your two songs. ABBA, Does Your Mother Know? And Martika, Toy Soldier. Which one will you pick? Right now, ABBA's got a bit of a lead, but both are very good songs, a lot of fun to listen to. And one of them will play because of you and your votes before the or after the 8 o'clock news tomorrow morning. All right, so we got lots to get to. I'm not done with you. We've got another 3 hours here. I'm with you right through till noon, so get voting. Oh, by the way, if you're going to be on our Facebook page, scroll down just a little bit, and our Would You Rather Wednesday question, would you rather have unlimited money or unlimited time with the people you love? Yeah. We've been chatting about that all morning. We'll talk about it again coming up after 10 o'clock this morning. Lots to get to. Grab another coffee and let's keep this going. Your information update on the way in 7 minutes.
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1: Cloudy with sunny breaks and a bit cooler today. Slight chance of rain most likely in the afternoon. The high 21. Right now it's 16. From the Inquity.ca newsroom, I'm Paul Martin. A postmortem's being scheduled after a tragic drowning incident north of Bancroft. Back on Monday afternoon, Bancroft OPP responded to a call about a canoe that capsized on Cross Lake around 1:30 p.m. OPP rescue teams are joined by local citizens and the Whitney and Renfrew County Paramedic Services. A 17-year-old from Mariposa Township was later located by the Underwater Search and Recovery Unit. More details online at inquity.ca. No name has been released. A violent incident last night in Belleville has led to charges of assault for two teens. Belleville police were called to the north end of the city around 7:30 p.m., told that a verbal altercation involving three female youths and a youth victim escalated into a physical confrontation. Officers reviewed some video footage, later charged two 15-year-old Belleville females with assault. Their identities are protected under the Youth Criminal Justice Act. Both were released with court dates in September. Stolen vehicle investigation in Belleville that included a police chase in a very busy area of the city has resulted in the arrest of a suspect on multiple charges. Back on Sunday, Belleville police initiated and then had to call off a pursuit for safety reasons as they spotted a stolen vehicle on Bell Boulevard. It was found on Donald Street. Another pickup truck was stolen there and then later found abandoned as well. Late Monday morning, officers located a suspect and made an arrest after a short foot chase through the woods by Caniffin Road and Bell Boulevard. 51-year-old Kingston man of no fixed address faces multiple charges, which include theft of a motor vehicle and theft under $5,000. More details on the full list of charges at inquity.ca. Dangerous incident west of Brighton ended with an arrest yesterday in Belleville. Two drivers and Alma Haldeman were involved in an altercation which involved an edged weapon around 8 a.m. on Academy Hill Road. One of the drivers was taken to the hospital with non-life-threatening injuries. The other driver fled the scene. An arrest was made later in Belleville. Suspect Leroy Garwood of Oshawa facing an assault charge. Police still looking for more information. Quebec's premier has ruled out the return of American alcohol to her province's shelves anytime soon. Christine Fréchette's comments yesterday at the premier's annual summer gathering in Charlottetown followed news this week that U.S. President Donald Trump's now planning to impose new 50% tariffs on a wide range of Canadian products mid to late next month. White House cited retaliatory provincial bans on U.S. booze as one of the reasons. Fréchette says she wants to see progress in trade talks before they lift the measure that many provinces have been using to protest previous Trump tariffs. Only Saskatchewan and Alberta have returned American booze to their store shelves so far. And the Prince Edward County Memorial Hospital Foundation is celebrating another generous investment in local health care. Rotary Club of Wellington donated $10,000 for the proceeds of its annual maple syrup fundraiser to support the foundation's Back to Build campaign. Fundraiser provided an additional $10,000 to the Wellington Storehouse Food Bank, demonstrating Rotary's ongoing commitment to strengthening the community. More on this savory and sweet fundraiser at inquity.ca. Turning to sports, nothing sweet about the Blue Jays lately. Their struggles continued last night as the Tampa Bay Rays unloaded with a season-high 21 hits, coasting to a 12-2 rout of Toronto. Jays lost their third in a row, six of the last seven. They'll try to get back into the win column and rediscover their offense at home tonight behind righty Braden Fisher. Boston Red Sox pursuit of a franchise record tying 15th straight victory will continue this afternoon. They could get 15 and 16. Last night's game between the visiting Baltimore Orioles and Red Sox postponed. Teams will play a double dip today. And there are 15 matches on Major League Soccer scheduled tonight. All three Canadian teams will hit the pitch. Vancouver Whitecaps visit FC Cincinnati. New England Revolution hosts Toronto FC and CF Montreal heads to Nashville. Weather in Quinte and Beyond the Headlines are coming up next.
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1: As we pause to honor one dedicated public servant, we should all take time to reflect on what it means to serve in an elected office. Sad news emerged on Monday as Hastings County and Carlo Mayo Township both released statements on the passing of Mayor Randy Wallace. Wallace was remembered as a dedicated public servant with a passion for the community that he lovingly served after being elected for his only term in 2022. Especially in rural areas and in the current political climate, such people are becoming more difficult to find and even harder to enlist to a cause that has many hurdles and obstacles. You still have till August 21st to file your papers to run in this fall's municipal election. Your reward for a long campaign, the investment of your time and money, and exposing yourself to public criticism is a generally low-paying position with tremendous responsibility and exposure to liability, but little in the way of public praise, pomp, or circumstance. Especially in the social media era, when it seems like there are more investigations by the integrity commissioner than hearty handshakes, many people are choosing not to put their names on the ballot. But I encourage you to consider it. We need more people like Randy to step up and be counted. The future of our communities, our families, and our homes depends on it. I'm Paul Martin, and that's what I see looking beyond the headlines. Weather in Quinte. Cloudy with sunny breaks today and a bit cooler. Slight chance of rain more likely in the late afternoon, the high 21. A few clouds tonight, then clearing and getting cooler overnight, the low 12. Mostly sunny tomorrow. A few clouds appearing in the afternoon, the high 24. Sunny as we approach the weekend on Friday, the high 26. And partly cloudy Saturday to start things off. Slight chance of rain and a high of 28. In Quinte, it's 16 degrees from the inquinte.ca newsroom. I'm Paul Martin.
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Looking at a mix of sun and cloud today, but that might be different as the afternoon goes along. It's your full weather forecast coming up in just a few moments. 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
10: We've got a mix of sun and cloud today with clouds in the afternoon taking over. Maybe even a shower this afternoon. A high of 21 for tonight. Partly cloudy, clearing overnight. Fog patches possible overnight. And a low of 12 expected. Thursday sees sunshine with a mix of sun and cloud in the afternoon. A high of 24. The humidex hitting 27. And Friday, sunny and 26. Right now in Belleville and in Trenton. 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

Hits 95.5 Platinum Blonde. Just crying over you. Congratulations going out to Shelly Petrie. Why? Well, she won Galaxy of Games. We'll tell you how she did it and how you could win tomorrow. Coming up in just a few minutes. This is Cher on Hits.

0: It's 95.5, a little Alanis Morissette you ought to know on this Wednesday. Thanks for tuning in. Congratulations going to Shelly Petrie, the winner of our $20 gift certificate to Your Creative Junction, all part of Galaxy Games this morning. 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Now, what did Shelly do to win that $20 gift certificate? She guessed our movie with our Hit the Theater contest this morning. Here's the clip she had to figure out which movie it was from.
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Paul Jans, Every Little Tear. Is it just me or are the Blue Jays kind of done for the season? It just seems like that. 12-2 losers last night on game two of their series with the Tampa Bay Rays. Hopefully, they still get a couple of wins, but I think the season's done. Hey, guess what? Hockey's just around the corner. I mean, like a few weeks away. It's Madonna on Hits 95.5.

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8: A mix of sun and cloud today with clouds this afternoon and a chance of a late afternoon shower. The high today, 21. Tonight, partly cloudy with clearing overnight. Fog patches possible overnight with a low of 12 degrees expected. And on Thursday, sunny. Mix of sun and cloud for the afternoon. Watch for a high 24, humidex 27. And Friday, sunny and 26. Right now in Belleville and in Napanee, we're sitting at 18 on Hits 95.5.

Hits 95.5, Little Lover Boy, working for the weekend, aren't we all, on this Wednesday? Hi, it's Bill, and coming up, we're going to talk about our Would You Rather Wednesday question. Get to our Facebook page and let us know what you think it might be.

0: Hits 95.5, Doug and the Slugs, still day by day. Thanks to everybody contributing to the conversation this morning up on our Facebook page. It's our Would You Rather Wednesday. And we're asking you, would you rather have unlimited money or unlimited time with the people you love? And I think it's a little bit of a tricky question. I think it's the right answer is, oh, you want to spend all the time you have, all unlimited time with people you love. Yes, but some people are getting creative with their answers. Melanie says money so that I don't have to stress about it, so I have time for others. There's another way to look at it. Edward said a lot of the same things. Unlimited money. He wants to help make lives easier for the people that he loves. He may not be able to spend the time with them, but he can make their lives easier as well. But others are like, no, with my favorite people, hands down. And Vanessa said, well, she went unlimited money as well, so the people I love have time to spend with me. Oh, that's really nice. We'd love to hear from you. Get that conversation continuing on our Facebook page, or Would You Rather Wednesday. Would you rather have unlimited money or unlimited time with the people you love?
1: Where they'll learn, laugh, and let their imagination run wild. Where adventures await.
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9: We got a mix of sun and cloud today, but more clouds this afternoon and a chance at a late day shower, a high of 21. Tonight, partly cloudy with clearing overnight and fog patches possibly developing overnight. The overnight low 12. Thursday means sunshine, but a mix of sun and cloud in the afternoon. Watch for a high of 24. The Humidex 27. Friday, sunny and 26. Right now in Belleville and in Brighton, we're sitting at 19 on Hits 95.5.
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Kits 95.5, Chilliwack, my girl. It is time to vote on our Facebook page. You get to there, and you'll see the Throwback Thursday songs. We'll give you the clips coming up in just a few moments, so you can do some voting as well. This is Duran Duran on Hits 95.5.

Hits 95.5. Corey Hart, Sunglasses at Night, with your information update from the Inquity.ca newsroom just around the corner. And before I say goodbye, I want to go to our Throwback Thursday songs. We announced these earlier this morning, but here's another chance to listen to a little bit of them. One of these two songs is going to play after the 8 o'clock news tomorrow morning. Which one will it be? Depends what you vote on. Song number one is ABBA and Does Your Mother Know? And song number two, one-hit wonder from Martika. This is Toy Soldiers.

0: There you go. Put your votes in. One of those two songs plays for your Throwback Thursday song tomorrow after the 8 o'clock news. Thanks for tuning in. Keep me company today. I'll be back next week. I'm going to take a couple of days, get into the weekend with the fam. Paul Ferguson will be back with you tomorrow morning, bright and early, 6 a.m. sharp. Join in then. In the meantime, have yourself a fantastic Wednesday.
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15: Are you ready?

0: Cloudy skies continuing this afternoon. Slight chance of rain. The high 21. Right now it's 20. From the Inquity.ca newsroom, I'm Paul Martin. The OPP have confirmed details about a tragic drowning incident that happened earlier this week north of Bancroft. On Monday afternoon, Bancroft OPP responding to a call about a canoe which capsized on Cross Lake Monday afternoon around 1:30 p.m. OPP teams joined by local citizens of the Whitney and Renfrew County Paramedic Services for the search effort. 17-year-old male from Mariposa Township was later located by the Underwater Search and Recovery Unit. More details at Inquity.ca. No name has been released. Northumberland OPP are asking for the public's help in finding a missing man from Campbellford. 31-year-old Mason Robinson was last seen at the Doxy Avenue North and Market Street area in Campbellford Monday afternoon around 1 p.m. He's described as 6 feet tall, 270 pounds, with short, dirty blonde hair. He may be wearing a t-shirt, gray shorts, and blue shoes, and was carrying a black bag. If you have any information, please contact Northumberland OPP. His picture is posted with their online story at Inquity.ca. A vehicle identified in a fatal shooting in southern Ontario has been spotted in the Campbellford area. Niagara Regional Police released more details about the shooting death of a 35-year-old Niagara Falls man last Thursday. Police say the shooting appeared to be targeted. They're now looking for two suspects, a man and a woman. They were reportedly driving a 2016 Toyota Camry, last seen at Highway 45 in the village of Hastings, with some damage to the front and rear doors on the passenger side. The license plate of that vehicle, DFWX808. If you have any information, please contact your nearest police service. Belleville's inviting people to get more information on a proposed plan to help stimulate local housing growth. Residents being invited to attend a statutory public meeting regarding a proposed amendment to the Housing, Downtown Revitalization and Brownfield Redevelopment Community Improvement Plan. Public meetings being held Monday, August the 10th at 4 p.m. in Council Chambers at City Hall. New plan will provide incentives to develop both middle and affordable housing projects in the downtown area and on underutilized brownfield sites around the city. More details online at Inquity.ca. U.S. military says it's completed an 11th straight night of strikes in Iran, targeting in part aircraft hangars and drone storage sites. Iran's state-run news agency reported explosions across a number of provinces. Their health ministry says U.S. strikes over the past 11 days have killed 53 people, including 6 women and 3 children, and wounded nearly 600. Iran's paramilitary Revolutionary Guard insisted their retaliatory attacks will continue. And back on the local scene, the Prince Edward County Memorial Hospital Foundation is celebrating another generous investment in local healthcare as the Rotary Club of Wellington donated $10,000. That was the proceeds of their annual maple syrup fundraiser to support the foundation's Back to Build campaign. The event also provided an additional $10,000 to the Wellington Storehouse Food Bank, demonstrating Rotary's ongoing commitment to strengthening the community in multiple ways. More on this savory and very sweet support for healthcare in the county at Inquity.ca. Turning to sports, the Jays' struggles are reaching new lows. Defending American League champions do not look like it. They're now 9 games below 500 after last night's 12-2 loss to the Tampa Bay Rays. Tampa had a season-high 22 hits off Jays' pitchers yesterday. Right-hander Braden Fisher gets the ball looking to change the Jays' fortunes today. Game time just shortly after 7 p.m. Another sign of labor confrontation in baseball. Players have proposed expanding eligibility for the amateur draft rather than decreasing it and moving it back to June. Unions suggest allowing college sophomores to be eligible, along with those finishing their junior years as well. And a busy Major League Soccer slate today with 15 matches on tap involving all three Canadian clubs. Vancouver Whitecaps visit FC Cincinnati, New England Revolution host Toronto FC, and CF Montreal's on the road facing Nashville. Weather in Quinte and Beyond the Headlines are coming up next.
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0: As we pause to honor one dedicated public servant, we should all take time to reflect on what it means to serve in an elected office. Sad news emerged on Monday as Hastings County and Carlo Mayo Township both released statements on the passing of Mayor Randy Wallace. Wallace was remembered as a dedicated public servant with a passion for the community that he lovingly served after being elected for his only term in 2022. Especially in rural areas and in the current political climate, such people are becoming more difficult to find and even harder to enlist to a cause that has many hurdles and obstacles. You still have till August 21st to file your papers to run in this fall's municipal election. Your reward for a long campaign, the investment of your time and money, and exposing yourself to public criticism is a generally low-paying position with tremendous responsibility and exposure to liability, but little in the way of public praise, pomp, or circumstance. Especially in the social media era, when it seems like there are more investigations by the integrity commissioner than hearty handshakes, many people are choosing not to put their names on the ballot. But I encourage you to consider it. We need more people like Randy to step up and be counted. The future of our communities, our families, and our homes depends on it. I'm Paul Martin, and that's what I see looking beyond the headlines. Weather in Quinte, cloudy this afternoon with a chance of rain, the high 21. A few clouds tonight, clearing overnight, the low 12. Mostly sunny tomorrow, a few clouds expected in the afternoon again, the high 24. Sunshine as we approach the weekend on Friday, the high 26. And starting things off Saturday, partly cloudy with a slight chance of rain and a high of 28. In Quinte, it's 20 degrees from the inquinte.ca newsroom. I'm Paul Martin.
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magic from Mike and the Mechanics, and All I Need is a Miracle on Hits 95.5. And man, did it rain yesterday. Wow, came down in buckets, didn't it? Certainly helped the farmers' fields, I'll tell you. You could almost hear that corn growing out there. And there's more on the way possibly this afternoon. Try to stay dry. Here's Brian Adams now. Back to you on Hits 95.5.

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8: You know, to be quite honest, it feels like a fall afternoon out there. Yeah, mix of sun and cloud shower activity, rather than on the cool side with that northwest wind coming in, making that high of 21 feel just a little bit cooler. Partial cloudy tonight, clearing after midnight. Some fog rolling in on the overnight, low of 12. Tomorrow, it's going to be sunshine with a few cloudy periods. Temperatures in around 24. Humidex says it'll feel like 27. Then on Friday, sunshine and 26.
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Going for a soda with Kim Mitchell, and that's possible on Saturday night at the Empire Theater. Kim will be in town with Paul Langlois. Luscious, but Friday night, pretty good bill. Finger 11 Ash Molly in Station 301. If you'd like more information on this weekend at the Empire Theater, empiretheater.com. 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
2: Crime Stoppers Quinney and the Quinney West Detachment of the Ontario Provincial Police are seeking public assistance in connection with an arson. On Saturday, May 23rd, shortly before 2:15 a.m., officers with the Quinney West Detachment of the Ontario Provincial Police, Quinney West OPP Crime Unit, and Quinney West firefighters responded to a residential fire on Hamilton Road, Quinney West. The initial investigation confirmed that the fire was started between 1:45 a.m. and 2:15 a.m. The investigation is ongoing and the Quinney West OPP are seeking witnesses to the event or anyone that may be in possession of a possible dash cam or doorbell footage. 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
1: 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It is Savor the Sips with Heart Now. 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
11: I'm standing on skates for Canada. Hi, this is Ron McLean. It's an honor to welcome you to Team Canada, where we all have a position on defense to buy Canadian products, support Canadian businesses, and protect Canadian workers. We all know what it means when it says Canada on the sweater. Let's make sure it says Canada on the label. Shop as if your country depends

nothing can stop us now, because tonight we're going to be on the loose with the Jays, and let's hope that is the case as we turn our season around tonight against the Rays. Let's hope so anyways. Otherwise, there's going to be a fire sale very, very soon. They'll keep you hanging on, at least until the first inning. Here's Kim Wild now on Hits 95.5.

0: Tom Cochran and Red Ryder and Boyd Side the Man on Hits 95.5, and people still buzzing over the World Cup. And it was a great tournament. It really was. I think it brought the world together. It really did. And now you can have a little piece to take home with you as they're selling the turf from the championship game for $450. It's a great conversation piece. People come over, they look at it, and they go, oh, what's that? Oh, piece of turf from the World Cup. How cool is that? I know. Well, what'd you pay for that? $450. Oh, wow. Fool and their money are soon parted, eh? But you know what? To the collector, it is priceless.
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It's Amanda Marshall in Birmingham on Hits 95.5. And what did David Jones do before fame? Well, he was an electrician's mate. He worked in advertising and did a little painting and decorating on the side before changing his name to David Bowie. 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
1: Bit on the cool side with a mixture of sun and cloud and showers, and temperatures in around 21 this afternoon. Partial cloudy but clearing after midnight, low of 12 tomorrow. Bringing the heat back with sunshine, a mix of sun and cloud by the afternoon. Temperatures in around 24, feeling like 27. Then on Friday, nothing but sunshine going into our weekend with a high of 26.
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Dan Hartman and I Could Dream About You on Hits 95.5. Well, it all began for this artist packing a 1948 Pontiac Hearst named Mort and driving from Toronto to California back in 1966 and forming a band called Buffalo Springfield, his breakthrough vehicle to the mainstream music scene. Neil Young now. 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

0: Triumphant Hold On at Hits 95.5. The only time I would jump out of an airplane without a parachute would be on Fridays in Trenton at the Air Force Museum, because on Fridays, they've got Flight Deck Fridays. They're going to be on the ground, but your chance to get inside and take a poke around and sit in the seat that the pilot would use. 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

0: Right now it's cloudy and 20 degrees. From the inquinty.ca newsroom, I'm Lindsay Heron. A man has been reported missing in Campbellford. 31-year-old Mason Robinson was last seen early Monday afternoon in the area of Doxy Avenue North and Market Street. Robinson is described as a white man, tall with short, dirty blonde hair. An image of Robinson can be found at inquinty.ca. A vehicle identified in a fatal shooting in southern Ontario has been spotted in the Campbellford area. Niagara Regional Police have released more details about the shooting death of a 35-year-old Niagara Falls man last Thursday. Police said the shooting appears to be targeted, and they are now looking for two suspects, a man and a woman. They were reportedly driving a 2016 Toyota Camry, which was last seen on Highway 45 in the village of Hastings, with some damage to the front and rear doors on the passenger side of the vehicle. For the details and the reported license plate number at inquinty.ca. Bubble police have charged two teenage girls with assault. Police said that the recent charges against the two 15-year-olds stem from an incident on June 21st. Police were told that three teenage girls were involved in a verbal altercation with another young person. Officers reviewed footage and claimed that the incident turned into a physical one. Mosquitoes with West Nile virus have been found in the Belleville area. Southeast Public Health says that this is the first testing pool that has tested positive this year. Two black crows were also found with the virus last week. Go to inquinty.ca to learn more about how to keep your family safe and what symptoms to look out for. The weather is next.
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0: The weather in Quinte, a mix of sun and cloud with a chance of showers, high of 21. Tonight, partly cloudy with fog patches, chance of showers, low of 12. Thursday, a mix of sun and cloud with a high of 24, warming up, feeling close to 30 again. Friday, sunny with a high of 26. From the inquinty.ca newsroom, I'm Lindsay Heron.
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Brad, it's an American Woman here at Hits 95.5. I love the remake, but the original, you can't touch it with a 10-foot pole. Man, oh man, the boys were down in Ottawa for Blues Fest over the weekend. The guess who putting on a

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0: Noon looked pretty nasty. We've got a mix of sun and cloud showers and 21 this afternoon. Partial cloudy tonight, clearing after midnight, low of 12. Tomorrow, we'll start the day off with sunshine, a few cloudy periods by the afternoon, a little breezy with a high 24. And Friday, sunshine and 26.
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Paper Wine Side of a Gypsy Queen out hit Sunday 5-5 in Lethal Weapon, outlasted Scarface in our vote for the number one movie of the 80s. And this weekend, going to be a tough choice on Sunday morning when we post it to our Facebook page, E.T. versus Footloose. Oh, wow. That's a tough choice, but I think I'll lean towards E.T. taking the victory, but that'll be up to you to vote. We'll post that Sunday morning in our search for the number one movie of the 80s with Chicago Now. And hard to say I'm sorry on Hits 95.5.

Go!

0: going to be a one-night love affair down in Kingston with Bryan Adams August 25th, and that'll be a great night of making memories and singing along to all your favorites, and tickets available for the show at LiveNation.com. So coming to television, the classic board game Monopoly. It's coming to Netflix in 27. This is where 12 players are going to be competing for $2 million in prizes. You know, the moment I'll be waiting for is when somebody flips the board because they're not winning. Never fails. Whenever you play Monopoly, someone's going to do it. Just don't know who. So that's coming in 27. Monopoly, the TV show.
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0: Right now it's cloudy and 20 degrees. From the Inquity.ca newsroom, I'm Lindsay Heron. The OPP have shared the results of their recent two-day safety blitz in Northumberland aimed at commercial vehicles. Inspectors pulled three vehicles out of service, while over 60 provincial notices were handed out for a variety of safety issues, including defective brakes, failing to keep proper logs, and no working seatbelts. Mosquitoes with West Nile virus have been found in the Belleville area. Southeast Public Health says this is the first testing pool that has tested positive this year. Two black crows were also found with the virus last week, more at Inquity.ca. Over 100 people have gathered outside a meeting of provincial and territorial premiers calling for an increase for strings-attached federal health funding. Protesters want the federal government to impose more conditions on what the provinces can do with that money. They were rallying in front of a hotel in Charlottetown where all 13 premiers are discussing health care and other issues of national interest. More than 1,000 people have died from the Ebola outbreak in eastern Congo, according to Africa's top health body. A grim toll in what's already been declared the fastest Ebola outbreak in history. The latest update from Congo's Ministry of Health shows that as of Monday, 2,400 cases have been recorded in the latest outbreak. The outbreak declared on May 15th is unlike most previous Ebola outbreaks because the virus responsible for it has no approved vaccines or treatments. In sports, the Toronto Blue Jays will send reliever Braden Fisher out to start the game tonight against the visiting Tampa Bay Rays. The Jays are looking to get back to their winning ways. Fisher has started six games for Toronto this season and has not gone past an inning. Damian Alford is returning to the Calgary Stampeders. The CFL team signed the Canadian wide receiver and defensive back Lance Boykin. Curling Canada has announced the six teams to pre-qualify for next season's National Curling Championships. Reigning champions Carrie Anderson, Olympic bronze medalist Rachel Holman of Ottawa, will be at the Scotties Tournament of Hearts in PEI in February. On the men's side, Olympic gold medalist Brad Jacobs alongside Matt Dunstone's team will play in the Montana's Briar in Saskatoon. The weather is next.
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0: The weather in Quinte, partly cloudy with a chance of showers early on tonight, low of 11. Thursday, a mix of sun and cloud, high of 24, feeling close to 30 again. Friday, sunny with a high of 26. From the Inquity.ca newsroom, I'm Lindsay Heron.
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7: Here's a little preview of what's coming up this hour.

Hard to believe we've been enjoying that song for 45 years now. Phil Collins in the air tonight from his first solo project away from Genesis called Face Value here at It's 95.5. And I'll never forget when I bought the album. I brought it home, put it on the turntable, and listened to it for the very first time, and my jaw hit the floor. I went, oh my gosh, that is such a great song. So what did I do? I had to play it over again and turn it up just so the neighbors could hear it. Yeah, I wanted to share that song with everyone. And now I can do that here on Hits 95.5. And a song that Phil Collins really didn't think too much of because he thought it was just another song until people started buying it. And hard to believe that was not a number one single. No, reached number two in the Billboard singles chart. Here's the Tragically Hip Now and Poets on Hits 95.5.

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4: For Eastern Lake Ontario and the Bay of Quinte, there's a strong wind warning in effect. We are expecting the wind west at 25 knots, diminishing to northwest 15 later on in the evening, and then west 10 near midnight. The wave height, 1.5 meters, subsiding back down to 1 meter later on in the evening and 0.5 meter or less late overnight. Scattered showers this afternoon and into the evening. 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I'm Dan Tashra with the Skywards Marine Report.
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12: Good afternoon. We're dealing with construction-related delays in both directions on Highway 62 from about Shore Lane to Seymour Street and Center Hastings. Other than that, I'm not seeing any issues on Belleville or Trenton Streets. The 401 looks good in both directions. Highway 49, you will just find construction-related delays in both directions through Fish Lake Road. Looking for a little excitement? Drop the Ottawa River with Wilderness Tours. All the excitement you can handle from mile to wild, ages 5 and up, wildernesstours.com. With the latest traffic, I'm in Tonya Altabonte.
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2: It's 95.5 weather.
10: Mix of sun and cloudy showers and temperatures hit around 21 this afternoon. Partial cloudy tonight, overnight low 12. Tomorrow, sunshine with a few cloudy periods by the afternoon, 24. And Friday, sunny and 26.
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She is so high with Tal Blachman on Hits 95.5. And you know, sometimes you just have to unplug. You know, put the phone down and enjoy the things that are around you. It's the only way we can survive. And I love one of my coworkers did that very thing at lunch today. I'm currently out of the office and can be reached by waiting until I get back. That was the sign posted on her desk, and I loved it. Yeah, unplugging from the world sometimes is a good thing. 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

0: Rockin' high tonight, Will, on Hits 95.5. And what's the worst month to be born in? Well, a majority of people said December because, well, your birthday gets merged with Christmas. And how fair is that? And talking birthdays, I couldn't believe how old Don Henley is today. I went, when did that happen? He's 79 today, I know, and still performing. He'll be at the Sphere with the Eagles come December, and tickets going for $175. At 79, I'm thinking, you know what? 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
9: We're doing well on Belleville and Trenton streets. I'm not seeing any issues on the 401 in both directions. We're looking good. Highway 62, just keep in mind there's construction-related delays in Center Hastings from about Shore Lane to Seymour. Highway 37 looks good, and Highway 49 also has construction-related volume through Fish Lake Road. 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
1: Right now it's cloudy and 21 degrees. From the Inquity.ca newsroom, I'm Lindsay Heron. Text from the proposed agreement in principle for the Gordie Howe International Bridge is contradicting recent comments made by the Prime Minister. The text confirms that Canada will share half of net toll revenues with the U.S. for the first 15 years. Although Mark Carney said last week that both countries only split the bridge's toll revenue after all the debt is repaid. Details of the deal shared on the Gordie Howe International Bridge website don't mention debt repayment. The province says more than 180 wildfires are burning in Ontario's north, including 12 that were sparked in the last 24 hours. Early estimates suggest this is the worst wildfire season the province has ever recorded. The fires have forced more than 1,800 people from their homes, and 12 of 13 communities evacuated so far have been First Nations. First Nations leaders have called for public inquiry into Ontario's wildfire response, accusing the province of leaving them to fend for themselves, while Premier Doug Ford has said his government has done everything it could to respond to wildfires. A vehicle identified in a fatal shooting in southern Ontario has been spotted in the Campbellford area. Niagara Regional Police have released more details about the shooting death of a 35-year-old Niagara Falls man last Thursday. Police say the shooting appears to be targeted, and they are now looking for two suspects, a man and a woman. They were reportedly driving a 2016 Toyota Camry, which was last seen on Highway 45 in the village of Hastings, with some damage to the front and rear doors and the passenger side of the vehicle. For the details and the reported license plate number at inquity.ca. The OPP have shared the results of their recent two-day safety blitz in Northumberland aimed at commercial vehicles. Inspectors pulled three vehicles out of service, while over 60 provincial notices were handed out for a variety of safety issues, including defective brakes, failing to keep proper logs, and no working seatbelts. Bubble police have charged two teenage girls with assault. Police said that the recent charges against the two 15-year-olds stems from an incident on June 21st. Police were told that three teenage girls were involved in a verbal altercation with another young person. Officers viewed footage and claimed that the incident turned into a physical one. The city of Belleville has received its latest quarterly check for hosting the Shorelands Casino. Just under $800,000 is heading to the city based on profits from April to the end of June this year. OLG has given Belleville over $26 million since the casino opened in 2017. Over 1,800 Hydro One customers will be without power east of Belleville Thursday night. The power outage for the Tanang and Mohawk Territory, neighboring township in Deseronto, will run Thursday from 11 p.m. to Friday at 4 a.m. Hydro One will be replacing poles. Full map at inquity.ca. Mosquitoes with West Nile virus have been found in the Belleville area. Southeast Public Health says that this is the first testing pool that has tested positive this year. Two black crows were also found with the virus last week. More at inquity.ca. In sports, the Toronto Blue Jays will send reliever Braden Fisher out to start the game tonight against the visiting Tampa Bay Rays. The Jays are looking to get back to their winning ways. Fisher has started six games for Toronto this season and has not gone past an inning. Another sign of a labor confrontation in baseball, the players have proposed expanding eligibility for the amateur draft rather than decreasing it and moving it back to June. The union suggests allowing college sophomores to be eligible along with those finishing their junior years. A busy Major League Soccer slate with 15 matches involving all three Canadian teams. The Vancouver Whitecaps visit FC Cincinnati, while the New England Revolution host Toronto FC. CF Montreal is on the road facing Nashville SC. Curling Canada has announced the six teams to pre-qualify for next season's National Curling Championships. Reigning champions Carrie Anderson, Olympic bronze medalist Rachel Homan of Ottawa, will be at the Scotties Tournament of Hearts in PEI in February. On the men's side, Olympic gold medalist Brian Jacobs, alongside Matt Dunstone's team, will play the Montana's Briar in Saskatoon. The weather is next.
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8: Well, good afternoon. Some green on my screen. The tech sell-off, or the AI sell-off, abated. Nice rally in the semis and the AI infrastructure build. Here at home, we're getting hit with more tariffs on hockey sticks and booze. 50%, according to President Donald Trump. I don't think it'll make its way through the courts. Market, put it aside. Push the TSX higher. South of the border, it was all about the tech rally. Memory chips putting in a very fine performance. The Roundhill memory ETF DRAM up 11%. Western Digital, Seagate, both up over 11%. Stocks tied to crypto getting a nice bounce. Bitcoin itself trading its highest levels in a month. Coinbase better by 9%. Robinhood rallying 7%. Stock I sold a day ago out. MSCI, builder of indexes, down 10%, reporting weaker than expected quarterly results.
9: Thanks, Wolfgang. At the close, TSX up 408 points. Dow gained 0.75%. NASDAQ up 330 points. S&P 500 saw a gain of almost 1%. Canadian dollar sits at 70.88 cents U.S. From the Skywards Business Center, I'm Alexis Deary.
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1: The weather in Quinte, partly cloudy. The chance of showers early on tonight, low of 11. Thursday, a mix of sun and cloud, high of 24, feeling close to 30 again. Friday, sunny with a high of 26. From the inquinte.ca newsroom, I'm Lindsay Herron.
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Well, I'll share that coming up in a moment. 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
6: Well, if you're camping tonight, it's going to be a little cool. Dropping down to 12 under partial cloudy skies. Some early morning fog tomorrow, followed by sunshine and mix of sun and cloud by the afternoon. With a high of 24. Then on Friday, sunshine 26. Saturday, mix of sun and cloud. Chance of showers and 28.
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Brian Adams in Heat of the Night on Hits 95.5. It happens to avoid when you're with your friends. And we all have that one friend that's the know-it-all. Yeah, it's okay that you're knowledgeable, but you don't have to share it all the time. No, what do you do? Sit at home and read an encyclopedia every night? And don't be late either. Those are the two things to avoid when you're with your friends. Being the know-it-all and being late. Here's Casey and the Sunshine Band. That's the way I like it on Hits 95.5.

0: 8 seconds and kiss you when it's dangerous on Hits 95.5. And did you know the average bear only kisses 2 weeks of their lifetime? Yeah. Now, I say that that goodnight kiss just isn't long enough. 2 weeks doesn't seem very long for a lifetime. No. We got to step it up. Anyways, that is my time for today. Thank you for yours. We'll join each other again tomorrow. In the meantime, make sure to go to our website, hits955.ca, and fill a ballot out for your chance to win with the Wingfield Inn and Gardens. 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